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2: 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What? Taylor gang apparel. 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

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The Kelly's is too clutch. The richest niggas in any city don't do Dutch. Might double down on some double laws. Over half a million on some bumper cars. Everything in excess, I can get you access. Put your name on the yacht next to the SS. Never too much like Luther said. So excuse me, miss, like Luther did. It's too nanny, that's too missing. Pound change back for Shelly, do this. She never hears no, I just grant wishes. I know you hope your nigga lives.

Yeah. 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So colorful. I've been in love with you. She got a ass like a mother do with cash down. No wonder she got a big bubble for an ass now. Change your diet up. She working on the abs now. But if we stepping out, I'm paying for that last round. And good God, the charm is hypnotic. Of course I'm on the body. 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I know you just rest. I'll make you come about it, girl. Yeah, cool it off, rosés and frigidaire. Need some clarity, no moisturizing hair. And a sweet breath, she's never in a bed. Yeah, yeah, what you think about me? Boy, you wish you would allow me. Party all the time, but I'm not here with anybody. And I bring you close, but the smoke in my vision cloudy. Yo, and the dream's too quick, I need a reboot. Dance to see a diva, only seen a preview. I've been in the days, girl, I just think I need you.

0: G's saying, don't be stressing for a bitty. She a farm girl who wanna have sex in the city. Couple shots in the air, 44 for the 50. 38 special, but she look like 20. I'm a provider, can get what I prescribe her. Friends looking sick when you chase like a diver. Envy what I froze, wanna roll with a driver. 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Time for Bombay, let's take a trip to my place. 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
1: I mean, late work.
0: But baby, this the job when I'm clocking in. 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

0: 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I smoke the blood, he sticks on the belly. On the rock, so block the christening. I'm a cop, in the fire for christening. What? What? What? What?
1: Come here, come here. Open your fucking mouth. Open your, did I tell you don't fuck with me? Huh? Did I tell you not to fuck with me? Huh? Look at you there. Huh? Can't fuck with a gun in your mouth, huh? Bitch ass nigga. What?
2: Move, move. Never enough. Toujours plus de ton. Yeah. Aye. Yo, Manish on the beach, shebang. All of my ops, they dead. Why do they gas me up? Where does it go? My head. How much I got? A lot. Don't leave again, I won't. Taking a time, you do like Bryson. Put this nigga in, don't. Can I forgive? I can't. What do I need? Some head. Shorty keep asking the dates. She's trying to finesse Polly Market for bread. Where's the beef? It's cooked. Where's the boy? He booked. Don't even recognize none of these things at the top of the charts. I look. Am I upset a bit? Last one you dropped was shit. I did Chris play on that hoe. Miss, skip. What should I take? A trip. Who should I take? His bitch.

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All of my ops, they dead. Why do they gas me up? Where does it go? My head. How much I got? A lot. Don't leave again, I won't. Thinking and trying me, do like Bryson. Put this nigga in. Don't. What's up, shebang? All of my ops, they dead. What am I now? How do I feel to refresh? Secrets I know got you stressed. Will I take those to my death? Haven't decided just yet. Yeah. 40 was such a bang. All of my ops, they dead. Please don't put me to the test. He's trying to get back on the net. I'm trying to get back in the flesh. Yeah.

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1: 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Funny thing about your problems, they ain't mine. Staying up through the late night. 20 seconds to game time. 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Time crossing these state lines. Working hard through the late night. 20 seconds to game time.

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Time crossing these state lines. We're going through the late night. 20 seconds to game time.

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If I can handle that, let me see you handle this. Show you how you do me, bet you we won't speak again. Favorite player from your favorite team, here in my DM.

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Might double down on some double laws. Over half a million on some buffer calls. Everything in excess, I can get you access. 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
0: Some violence. 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
1: What up?
0: Hey, baby, I got the potion. 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
1: What up?
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2: What up? 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

0: world, check this out, it's DJ Khaled. What's up with DJ Serum? Hey, yo, friend, they ain't believing us. God did.
1: I'm getting so cold. I ain't wait to talk since I was 18. Apologize if I say anything I don't mean. Like, what's up with your best friend? We get out, have some fun, believe me. And what's up with you two niggas? And why they think it all comes so easy?
2: But why you here, boy? 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Yeah, and I'll be right here in my spot with a little more cash than I already got. Tripping off you cause you had your shot. With my skin tan and my hair long, my fans who've been so patient. Me and 40 back to work, but we still smell like a vacation. Hate your rumors, hate your bullshit, hate these fucking allegations. I'm just feeling like the clone is for the taking.
1: Watch me take.

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1: 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A lot. 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Put this nigga in stone. Can I forgive? I can't. What do I need? Some head. Shorty keep asking the dates. She's trying to finesse Polly Marcus with bread. Where's the beef? It's cooked. Where's the boy? He's booked. Don't even recognize none of these things at the top of the charts. I look. Am I upset a bit? Last one you dropped was shit. I did press play on that hoe. Hit me and miss, get skipped. What should I take? A trip. 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

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Where does it go? My head. How much I got? A lot. Don't leave again, I won't. 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Put this nigga in. Don't. What do you what's up, shebang? All of my ops, they dead. What am I now? How do I feel to refresh? Secrets I know got you stressed. Will I take those to my death? Haven't decided just yet. Yeah. 40 was such a bang. All of my ops say this. Please don't put me to the test. Trying to get back on the net. I'm trying to get back in the flesh. Yeah.

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1: The way you looking at me, girl, you better mind now. 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I'll be your Cupid, I don't need a bow and arrow. 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I do my dance alone, the body's looking fresh. 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Only call me baby if you're gonna give me breath.
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Hey, started what it is. Hey, started what it is. Hey, started what it is. Hey, started what it is. Hey, started what it is. Hey, started what it is. Hey, started what it is. Hey, started what it is. Hey, started what it is. Hey, started what it is. Hey, started what it is. Hey, started what it is. Hey, started what it is. Hey, started what it is. Hey, started what it is. Hey, started what it is. Hey, started what it is. Hey, started what it is. Hey, started what it is. Hey, started what it is. Hey, started what it is. Hey, started what it is. Hey, started what it is. Hey, started what it is. Hey, started what it is. Hey, started what it is. Hey, started what it is. Hey, started what it is. Hey, started what it is. Hey, started what it is. Hey, started what it is. Hey, started what it is. Hey, started what it is. Hey, started what it is. Hey, started what it is. Hey, started what it is. Hey, started what it is. Hey, started what it is. Hey, started what it is. Hey, started what it is.

0: Hey yo, check this out, it's DJ Khaled. Check this out, it's DJ Khaled. What's up with DJ Serum? What's up with DJ Serum? Hey yo, friends, they ain't believing us. God did.
1: I'm getting so cold. I ain't went this hard since I was 18. Apologize if I say anything I don't mean. Like, what's up with your best friend? We could all have some fun, believe me. And what's up with you two niggas? And why they think it all comes so easy?
0: Forget it, why you here, boy? Cause all that hype don't feel the same next year, boy. Yeah, and I'll be right here in my spot with a little more cash than I already got. Tripping off you cause you had your shot. With my skin tan and my hair long, with my fans who've been so patient. Me and 40 back to work, but we still smell like a vacation. Hate your rumors, hate your bullshit, hate these fucking allegations. I'm just feeling like the throne is for the taking.
1: Watch me take. All I care about is money in the city that I'm from. I'ma sip until I feel it, I'ma smoke it till it's done. I don't really give a fuck in my

I might be too strung out on compliments, overdose on confidence. Started not to give a fuck and stop fearing the consequence. Drinking every night because we drink to my accomplishments. Played it way too long, I'm floating in and out of consciousness. And they saying I'm back, I agree with that. I just take my time with all this shit, I still believe in that. I had someone tell me I fell off, ooh, I needed that. 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

Mommy, listen, I feel your love for me, baby, and how it moves to you. 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
2: Clap your hands, everybody. 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You ready?

Ain't started what it is. Ain't started what it is. Ain't started what it is. Ain't started what it is. Ain't started what it is. Ain't started what it is. Ain't started what it is. Ain't started what it is. Ain't started what it is. Ain't started what it is. Ain't started what it is. Ain't started what it is. Ain't started what it is. Ain't started what it is. Ain't started what it is. Ain't started what it is. Ain't started what it is. Ain't started what it is. Ain't started what it is. Ain't started what it is. Ain't started what it is. Ain't started what it is. Ain't started what it is. Ain't started what it is. Ain't started what it is. Ain't started what it is. Ain't started what it is. Ain't started what it is. Ain't started what it is. Ain't started what it is. Ain't started what it is. Ain't started what it is. Ain't started what it is. Ain't started what it is. Ain't started what it is. Ain't started what it is. Ain't started what it is. Ain't started what it is. Ain't started what it is. Ain't started what it is. Ain't started what it is. Ain't started what it is.

0: Hey yo, check this out, it's DJ Khaled. What's up with DJ Serum? Hey yo, Fred, they ain't believing us. God did.
1: I'm getting so sorry. I ain't went to talk since I was 18. Apologize if I say anything I don't mean. Like, what's up with your best friend? We get all have some fun, believe me. And what's up with you two niggas? And why they think it all comes so easy?
0: Forget it, why you here, boy? Cause all that hype don't feel the same next year, boy. Yeah, and I'll be right here in my spot with a little more cash than I already got. Tripping off you cause you had your shot. With my skin tan and my hair long, my fans who've been so patient. Me and 40 back to work, but we still smell like a vacation. Hate your rumors, hate your bullshit, hate these fucking allegations. I'm just feeling like the throne is for the taking.
1: Watch me take. All I care about is money in the city that I'm from. I'ma sip until I feel it, I'ma smoke it till it's done. I don't really give a fuck in my

might be too strung out on compliments. 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Started not to give a fuck and stop fearing the consequence. Drinking every night because we drink to my accomplishments. Made it way too long. I'm floating in and out of consciousness. And they saying I'm back. I agree with that. I just take my time with all this shit. I still believe in that. I had someone tell me I fell off. 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

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Everything in excess, I can get you access. 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
3: What's poppin'? Brand new whip, just hopped in. I got options, I can pass that bitch like Stockton. Just joshin', I'm spendin' this holiday locked in. My body got rid of them toxins. Sports in the top 10. I can put the ball in the end zone, put a bad bitch in the friend zone. This shit sound like an intro jet song, give me that tempo. 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In the building, I move like a dime. Eating fettuccine and Vincenzo's. Me and my amigos got that free smoke on the west coast. Yeah, I'm talking about pre-rolls. 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She do. Hometown hero, feeling myself, can't murder my ego. She heard of my deep stroke. She said, babe, does it hurt when I deep throat? Certified freak hoe, hang around dust and she learning my lingo. Back then, wasn't worried about me though. In the gym, trying to work on my freak though. Goddamn. Spending money at the club like Sam. Yes, ma'am. She a little freak on cam. She don't put this on the ground. Little boy try this on the ground. Hey, I can't switch on the fan. Shit's high, hit the switch on the fan. This where my head is. I feel resentment from every direction. Even some homies be wearing expressions. I be discouraged from sharing my blessings. We used to share connections. Now it just feels like it's wearing and stretching. I'm getting real sick of taking advice from people that never could bear reflections. Somewhere in there is a lesson. Y'all ain't evolving, it's very depressing. I'm at the club with the basketball team. Me and the Cardinals are sharing a section. Gotta cherish the present. I'm drinking water and wearing protection. Got a career and I'm very invested. Some people call it a scary obsession. I like to call it a passion. I can be sitting relaxing. PG, we getting some traction. I'm at the venue, it's packed in. I'm digging her accent. I got a BB Simon belt on me and she trying to get it, I'm fastin'. That's my type of distraction. That's my type of, she Latin. Got my own flow and I'm about to get a patent. Brand new sheets for the bed they satin. Y'all wasn't tuned in back then. My swag, they keep jacking. I ain't doing no verse, quit asking. What's poppin'? Brand new whip, just hopped in. I got options, I can pass that bitch like Stockton. Just joshin', I'm spending this holiday locked in. My body got rid of them toxins. Sports in the top 10.

Yeah. Caught a wave on the worst day. Girls wanna amper. White in the nails and she black like a pamper. 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So colorful. I've been in love with you. She got an ass like her mother do. It's passed down. No wonder she got a big bubble for an ass now. Change your diet up. She working on the abs now. But if we stepping out, I'm paying for that last round. Yeah. And good God, her charm is hypnotic. Of course I'm on her body. I'll do something about it. I know you just rest. I'll make you come about it, girl. Yeah, cool it off, rosés and frigidaire. Need some clarity, no moisture, nice and hair.

I bring you close, but the smoke made my vision cloudy. 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

Them OGs saying, don't be stressing for a bitty. She a farm girl who wanna have sex in the city. Couple shots in the air, 42 for the 50. 38 special, but she look like 20. I'm a provider, can't get what I prescribe her. Friends looking sick when you taste like a diver. Envy what I froze when a rose with a driver. Hair looking good with her rose in the dryer. Cologne spritzes, she's so vicious. Ginger and her biscuits stimulate her senses. Tempted in my lenses, open from the entrance. A side portion looking better than an entree. Time for Bombay to take a trip to my place. I'm on a wild taste, you alter my mind, dirty.

I heard what you said through the grapevine. 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Singing up through the late night. 20 seconds to game time. Feeling religious with it. Time crossing the state line. We're going through the late night. 20 seconds to game time.

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But man, it ain't promise. I'm the kid that'll make sure you keep that fan from St. Thomas. It's no trouble at all. So you can imagine after I go double its fall. Most this player can do his attire. I know Gucci's newest attire and shoes required. I don't care who is the prior. Any man saying that he don't want to see a liar. All I can do is admire F.A.B. 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

You just wanna spill fries on the seat, Sprite on the seat, come ride on the seat. 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

0: 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Reality TV is mud wrestling. Some sign checks I know better than. Beware of my name, that there's delicate. You know I know where you're delicate. 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And those last diamonds under inspection. 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There's no tombstones in the desert. I know by now you get the message.
1: What they talking about, they talking about none. What they talking about, they talking about none. What they talking about, they talking about none. What they talking about, they talking about none. Huh? They ain't talking about nothing. Hey, what they talking about? They talking about nothing. What they talking about? They talking about nothing. What they talking about? They talking about nothing. What they talking about? They talking about nothing. Huh? They ain't talking about nothing. Peekable, I just put them bookers in my chain. Peekable, 80 corners like a Kobe game. Peekable, scattered through tools to make a plank. Peekable, popping out, you better smell my name. My nigga, right? Mustard on the beat, ho, depot, beat, rat, nigga, he a free throw. Man, damn, call her Ember Lamb, tell him, pee, bro. Nell a nigga to the cross, he walk around like Tito. What's up with these jabroni ass niggas trying to speak Compton? They end up speaking Haiti. Marlene, mama, how many options did he got? I mean, it's too many options. I'm finna pass on this body, I'm John Stockton. Beat your ass and hide the Bible if God watches. Sometimes you gotta pop out and show niggas. Certified boogeyman, I'm the one that up to score with him. Walking down whole time, I know he got some hoe in him. Hold on him, extortion, bully the floor on him. Say Drake, I hear you like I'm young. You better not ever go to cell block one. To any bitch that talk to him and they in love, just make sure you hide your little sister from him. They tell me Chubb's the only one that get your hand-me-downs. And party at the party playing with his nose now. And Baka got a weird case, why is he around? Certified lover boy, certified pedophiles. 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
1: Big T-shirt, Billy. 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

0: 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Listen, we don't pay admission in about the zone seconds. 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

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Shorty, what's up, shebang? 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Please don't put me to the test. He's trying to get back on the net. I'm trying to get back in the flesh. Yeah.

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1: 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Move. Move. Move. Move. Move. Move. Move. Move. Move. Move. Move. Move. Move. Move. Move. Move. Move. Move. Move. Move. Move. Move. Move. Move. Move. Move. Move. Move. Move. Move. Move. Move. Move. Move. Move. Move. Move. Move. Move. Move. Move. Move. Move. Move. Move. Move. Move. Move. Move. Move. Move. Move. Move. Move. Move. Move. Move. Move. Move. Move. Move. Move. Move. Move. Move. Move. Move. Move. Move. Move. Move. Move. Move. Move. Move. Move. Move. Move. Move. Move. Move. Move. Move. Move. Move. Move. Move. Move. Move. Move. Move. Move. Move. Move. Move. Move. Move. Move. Move. Move. Move. Move. Move. Move. Move. Move. Move. Move. 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
2: 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We love rap music. Listen, we got a caller on line one. Caller, what's your problem?
3: Hello. I'm a little fever.
2: How's it going?
3: Yeah.
2: I got just what you need. Brand new Chris Brown, T-Pain. 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

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Stay pro pink for weeks. Hand in massage 8 days a week. LV luggage or men's receipts. Ring around my rosy, I play for keeps. See, nothing is too much. The Kelly's a soup clutch. The richest niggas in any city don't do just. Might double down on some double laws. Over half a million on some bumper cars. Everything in excess, I can get you access. Put your name on the yacht next to the SS. Never too much like Luther said. So excuse me, miss, like Luther did. It's too nanny, that's too missing. I don't change back, but she don't do this. She never hears no, I just grant with you. I know you hope your nigga.

0: Casual.
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1: 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I wanna fuck around the vine now. 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You're an angel to your mother in the streets, I couldn't say, but watch me now. I watch me now, do my shirt, I do my song, do my song, so the body looking fresh. EVS, EVS, on my neck, it's on my neck. I make a girlfriend, turn a boyfriend to an ex. Between the first, doing the first, I make a way, I make a body with a bumper, can you tell me where you're. Best dressed, only call me baby if you're gonna give me breast.
2: I'm a clap, red rum, boom, boom, got a leak, she a freak, I'm a dung, she been with me for a week, playing beers on her tongue, told her come and take a seat, pun me, till you come, I can regulate 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
1: Watch me now, watch me now. 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Best dress, anywhere I'm at. 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UK. I feel that though. No, I feel that.

I hope you get a paper cut on your tongue from a razor and a paper cup. I hope every soda you drank already taken up. I hope your dreams dry like raisins in a baking sun. I hope your kidneys all saggy in your early 20s. I hope it's always snow in your driveway. I hope you never get off Fridays and you work at a Friday that's always busy on Fridays. I hope you win the lottery and lose your ticket. 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I hope the zipper on your jacket gets stuck, and your headphones short, and your charger don't work, and you still sit on your crib. 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Tell my losses how Delilah changed my life, you were free. 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

0: 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A lot. 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Put this nigga in stone. 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I can't. What do I need? Some head. Shorty keep asking a date. She's trying to finesse Polly Marcus with bread. Where's the beef? It's cooked. Where's the boy? He's booked. Don't even recognize none of these things at the top of the charts. I look. Am I upset a bit? Last one you dropped was it. I didn't press play on that hoe. Miss, skip, skip. What should I take? A trip. Who should I take? His bitch. Tennis lessons with a Nike skirt on and an ass popping out. 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
0: 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I see one. My nigga don't know how to pay me back, so he said next had he catches a free one.

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Where does it go? My head. How much I got? A lot. Don't leave again, I won't. Thinking and trying me, do like Bryson. Put this nigga in. 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Shorty, what's up, shebang? All of my ops, they dead. What am I now? How do I feel to refresh? Secrets I know got you stressed. Will I take those to my death? Haven't decided just yet. Yeah. 40 was the shebang. All of my ops stay dead. Please don't put me to this test. You trying to get back on the net. I'm trying to get back in the flesh. Yeah.

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0: Acting all stupid, now I'm back in the coupe. 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Pushing Lambos and Harley, rocking Roberto Cavalli. 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

Love your smile, love your ass, and I'm proud of you. 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

me. 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Got the code to the station, she don't have to ask.

Malimbe, Malimbe, Malimbe, Malimbe, Malimbe, Malimbe, Malimbe, Malimbe, Malimbe, Malimbe, Malimbe, Malimbe, Malimbe, Malimbe, Malimbe, Malimbe, Malimbe, Malimbe, Malimbe, Malimbe, Malimbe, Malimbe, 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
2: Are we good now?
5: Major Key.
2: I got the keys.
5: I got the keys.
2: I got the keys.
5: I got the keys.
2: I got the keys.
5: I got the keys.
2: I got the keys.
5: I got the keys.
2: I got the keys.
5: I got the keys.
2: I got the keys.
5: I got the keys.
2: I got the keys.
5: I got the keys.
2: I got the keys.
5: I got the keys.
2: I got the keys.
5: I got the keys.
2: I got the keys.
5: I got the keys.
2: I got the keys.
5: I got the keys.
2: I got the keys.
5: I got the keys.
2: I got the keys.
5: I got the keys.
2: I got the keys.
5: I got the keys.
2: I got the keys.
5: I got the keys.
2: I

0: slay.
1: What else?
0: I don't rap to suck. God bless you all. Only talk special car. Only talk special car.
1: Said I only talk special. Ah!
2: I got the keys, keys, keys. I got the keys, keys, keys. I got the keys, keys, keys. I got the keys, keys, keys. I know the jazz on the turtle.

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I played it low though. I was like, yeah, all right, come on then, let's go. This is mad. This is so sick. I'm saying, yo.

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My head. Mama. How much I got? A lot. Don't leave again. I won't. Thinking and trying me do like Bryson. Perfect nigga. Don't. Can I forgive? I can't. What do I need? Some head. Shorty keep asking the dates. He's trying to finesse Poly Market for bread. Where's the beef? It's cooked. Where's the boy? He booked. Don't even recognize none of these things at the top of the charts. I look. Am I upset a bit? Last one you dropped was shit. I just press play on that hoe. Miss, get skip. What should I take? A trip. Who should I take? His bitch. Tennis lessons with a Nike.

Renee's gonna be shebang. 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Why do they gas me up? Where does it go? My head. How much I got? A lot. Don't even care, I won't. Thinking and trying me do like Bryson. Put this nigga in. Don't. Woody, what's up, shebang? All of my eyes, they dead. What am I now? How do I feel to refresh? Secrets I know got you stressed. Will I take those to my death? Haven't decided just yet. Yeah. 40 was such a bang. All of my ops stay dead. Please don't put me to this test. Trying to get back on the net. I'm trying to get back in the flesh. Yeah.